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1: To Jay off the air. Jay, what sound does an alpaca make? I don't know. So you looked it up,
2: yeah,
1: and
2: to YouTube, they have many different sounds. Okay. There's the sounds of alpacas just kind of hanging out. Sounds of alpacas when they see a fox in the distance. It's something called alarming.
1: That sounds like a... Hold on.
2: It's like a squeak toy.
1: Hold on. Remember I've got the squeaky?
2: Yeah.
1: Hold on.
2: Actually, you better be careful with that thing. Spring is just around the corner. You might have Alan knocking down your door thinking, hey, how you doing?
1: I wouldn't mind meeting him.
2: Well, not in that way.
1: Oh, boy.
2: I'm not sure. Oh, this is Alan.
1: Oh, no.
2: This is actual audio of Alan meeting Aaron Wilde for the first time.
1: Is that me or the alpaca? Like, is the response me or the alpaca?
2: I'm pretty sure that's Alan. Hey, Alan. This is Aaron.
1: He doesn't sound very impressed. Thanks, Jay.
2: That actually may be a llama, not an alpaca.
1: Oh, yeah, okay.
2: Either way, it sounds funny.
1: Well, someone will let us know via text, you know.
2: There you go. Alan, the alpaca.

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2: 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Do you want me to do it right now?
1: No.
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1: First job where, you know, I actually got a paycheck. 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
1: Parallel parking.
2: Okay.
1: Finding a good man to date. Oh. And Mondays.
2: Yeah, I'm not good at Mondaying either.
1: No, unless it's a holiday Monday.
2: Yeah, next week's going to be a holiday Monday. I'll be good at that day.
1: Me too.
2: Okay, so what's the story, Morning Glory, when it comes to the man? What's going on there?
1: Oh, do you have any friends that are single that are out in this dating world? It's awful.
2: Is it?
1: Players, liars, married people. I'm a single parent, divorced single parent. People tell me I shouldn't be dating because I have a child that I still need to, you know, be responsible for.
2: And people say you can't date because you're a mom?
1: Yep. There are ignorant men out there. I'm like an older mom, like I'm fabulous over 40.
2: Yeah.
1: And I have an 11-year-old, and I've had men in my age group tell me that a woman my age with a child that age shouldn't be dating until he's, like, independent, and they don't. It's a dumpster fire for anyone that's trying to date.
2: Well, good luck in all of the above. I can help you with the parallel parking, not so much the dude thing.
1: Yeah, no, the parallel parking is awful. I just park somewhere else.

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1: You rub your fingers on garlic, and then you can actually pick up an egg yolk out of a pan or a bowl without breaking it.
2: So this is for people that bake, obviously, when you have to separate the yolk from the whatever the heck the other thing is.
1: Yeah, or if you want to just cook egg whites.
2: And be healthy? 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
1: Good morning, Jay and Aaron.
2: Steve.
3: Good morning, Steve.
2: How are you, my friend?
1: I'm doing great today.
2: Did you see that sunrise this morning?
1: I did, actually. I was out really early this morning.
2: Epic, nice. Right?
1: That was really nice.
3: I think Jay's rubbing it in because he told me about it, but I was too busy to pay attention, and then I missed it.
2: I said you should go and see those clouds before they disappear, and you turned
3: you
2: over your shoulder and, yeah.
3: There will be another sunrise.
2: Not necessarily.
3: I know. There's no guarantee in life.
2: Don't
3: take
2: that.

0: another best of Jay and Aaron.
1: There was a competition where you had to keep your hand on a camping trailer, and the last person to take it off won the camping trailer in Vegreville, Alberta.
2: Oh my God! How long did you keep your hand on that thing?
1: I ended up only keeping it on for a couple hours because it was indoors and people were smoking, and I'm not a smoker, so I really could not take it.
3: Gross. Yeah.
2: How long ago was this that people were smoking inside?
1: This was actually last year.
4: Last year?
3: What? Well, it is Vegreville.
1: Yeah.
3: Vegreville? Is that how you say it? Isn't that the home of the Easter egg? The biggest Easter egg in the world?
1: I'm not sure.
2: Okay. He couldn't see from all that cigarette smoke.
1: Oh, it was bad. It was really, it was
3: now,
1: really bad.
3: Now, let me ask you, do you know the person that won, how long they had their hand on the trailer for?
1: Oh, I think it was around a day, 24 hours, or maybe a bit over a day.
2: Wow.
3: Whoa. By the way, I just Googled largest Easter egg in the world, Vegreville, Alberta.
2: Look at that.
1: Awesome.
3: Yeah, you betcha.
2: Home of the smokers.
1: Nice.

0: The best of Jay and Aaron.
1: Well, in 1992, the first Jurassic Park movie came out, and it was playing at the North Hill Cinema, which no longer exists.
2: Yeah,
1: okay. But my husband and I stood in line for over an hour just to get into the theater, but it was worth it. It was a great movie.
3: Oh, good. I remember. You got it. You got in. That's good.
2: We stood in line. I lived in Saskatoon at the time, but yeah, that was a lineup.
3: Yeah.
2: North Hill, I just mentioned how they re-released the Star Wars movies, and I think it was Empire Strikes Back. Stood in line for hours outside because you had to run and get the seats, right?
1: Yes.
2: You don't want to be sitting way at the back.
1: As far as I can remember, I don't think the seats were tiered. I think they were all a level, sort of.
2: They were almost level.
3: Well,
2: it was one of those old theaters,
3: that
2: right?
3: That was a different time, right? And then the seats would creak, and you'd feel like a little, like, spring
2: in your butt.
3: Yeah. Ouch.

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1: Like, I don't want to lie, I just, like, I thought birds fly around pregnant.
2: You thought there were pregnant birds?
1: Yeah, no joke.
3: Until you heard us this morning?
1: Yeah, you betcha.
2: See?
3: See what an educational show we have, Jay?
1: You know what I'm going to do after work? I'm going to go ask ChatGPT because I'm confused as hell today.
3: Oh, that's funny. That is funny.
2: How do you think birds are born?
1: I thought they made the happy eggs. They do their magic and eat your cousin. You have your birdie.
3: So, did you think the eggs were inside of the bird?
1: Yes, ma'am. Yeah, absolutely.
2: Oh, and then they hatch, like, in the egg inside the bird.
1: No, I know the egg left, right? And, leaves the bird.
2: Yeah.
1: Right? I got to be careful. I'm on the radio.
2: Okay.
3: Yeah.
1: So, then it sits in the egg and the mother nests until the egg hatched. That's what I thought.
2: Well, that's how it works.
1: Okay, see? So, I wasn't wrong.
2: But that doesn't mean that they're pregnant. That means that the eggs get fertilized. That's a different thing.
3: Oh, gosh.
1: They're still packing the baby.
3: Oh, my gosh. Thank you for making my day.
1: Well, thank you for confusing mine.
3: Jason.
2: Hey, you're not the only one confused here.
3: Uh-huh.
1: Oh, I love you guys.

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1: Hi, it's Mandy. How are you guys?
2: Mandy. We're great. How are you doing this morning?
1: I'm doing great, thanks.
2: Great to hear.
1: So I have a story of what I stood in line for, if you want to hear it.
2: Yeah. Yes, please.
1: So last year, my parents were amazing, and they took my family, my two young boys and my husband, and my brother and his family and his daughter to Disneyland, which is just all lines. Everyone knows that.
3: Yeah.
1: However, all the kids didn't really care about meeting the characters, but I did at 36 years old. So all the kids were waiting around like, Mom, please do we have, I was like, we're meeting Elsa, and we're not leaving till we meet Elsa. I'm the biggest Disney nerd ever. So I stood in line for an hour and a half to meet Elsa with all the kids. And when I got there, she was like, are you serious? Like, the look on her face in her eyes was like, really? Really? There's no child with you. It's just you. All right, let's take the picture and out you go.
3: Wow. Can you get like a fast track pass or whatever they call it for the characters like you can for the rides?
1: I'm not really sure. Not that I saw. I think it was like you waited out if you want to see them.
3: Yeah.
2: Well, yes. And the thing is I think that they should. I mean, you're a kid at heart.
3: Yeah.
2: There's nothing wrong with the fact that you stood an hour and a half in line.
3: It might have been a pleasant surprise look.
1: I mean, I doubt it, but possibly.

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1: We were waiting for the playoff tickets in 2004 when the Stanley Cup run was happening here in the city.
2: No way.
3: So how long did you wait in line?
1: We waited overnight in the cold. Like, it was such a cool time, though, because there was, like, bonfires and people were out playing hockey. But
3: yeah.
1: Me and my girlfriends got turned away, but the guys that we were with, they got tickets.
3: Nice.
2: Really?
1: Yeah.
3: And that was Tampa Bay.
1: No, I don't think it was Tampa Bay.
3: No,
1: it was round one.
3: Oh, yeah. Sorry. I thought you, okay.
2: Not the finals.
3: Okay, that's what
1: imagine that.
3: I know. That's why I'm like, well, no wonder she was like overnight in the snow.
2: Yeah, and that puck went in, by the way. That was a goal.
1: It was a goal.
2: Yeah,
1: we all know that.
3: Wow.
1: We'll say it forever, right?
2: Crying out loud.

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1: A ride at Universal Studios, and it's Hagrid's Magical Ride. And it was like within 6 months of Harry Potter Land opening.
2: Mm-hmm.
1: So it was having all these glitches. But we took our chances and we went in and did 3 hours one day and then decided to do another 3 hour wait the next day.
3: Whoa.
1: And never got on it. And
2: so no.
1: My husband started calling it Hagrid's Magical Breakdown Ride.
4: Oh. Wait a minute. So you waited like 2 days in a row, all those hours, and you never got to it?
1: No, because it would run, and then it would start to have problems, and then they would make an announcement that we had to file out. And the thing is, like, with a lot of those rides, you're kind of in, like, caves and stuff because they're trying to make it look like Harry Potter Land, and I'm, like, really claustrophobic.
4: Oh, no.
1: So for me to spend, like, 3 hours in this enclosed space with, like, the feeling of no way out really got to me.
3: Yeah, and shoulder to shoulder with strangers, and it's stuffy.
1: Oh, yeah, right?
3: Yeah.
4: Oh, Karen.
1: So if we ever go back, we better get on that ride.
3: You better get on that ride.
4: Uh-huh.

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1: 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I wrote a song, and I was playing along with the drumsticks, but I had a whole bunch in my hands, and I was running up and down stairs, and I was banging the drumsticks, and a whole bunch of them broke.
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8: Well, a special weather statement was issued last night, so if you are traveling for the May long, you might encounter periods of snow in the mountain parks, the foothills, and possibly east of Calgary by tomorrow morning, in short. You long weekend motorists should prepare for winter-like conditions, slower travel, and rapidly changing weather. In Calgary today, we've got sun clouds, slight chance of showers, maybe even a thunderstorm this afternoon with a high of 15. Oh boy, tomorrow, rain, wet snow, and a high of only plus one for tomorrow. Our high for Sunday is 8, with a possibility of flurries or showers. At least holiday Monday looks good, 12 degrees and sunshine. And if you are headed out to the wilderness for the long weekend, Parks Canada, just a reminder, isn't allowing drinking or cannabis use in any Banff National Park campgrounds, actually over 3 long weekends this spring and summer. That includes the Victoria Day long weekend policies in effect this morning, right through until the last day of the long weekend on Monday. And those caught violating the order can have their camping permit immediately canceled and be evicted from their campground. They may also face charges of up to $25,000 under the Canada National Parks Act. Happy Furry Friday. This week we introduce you to ARC's doggo Ollie. He's a 5-year-old medium-sized border collie mix. He loves playtime, he loves snuggle time, and he loves food. I mean, really, who doesn't? He especially likes rice and chicken mixed with kibble. Now, he is great with kids, even little kids, but he should be the only dog in the house. More details on this loyal guy on our socials. You can share his story, too. We'd love to help Ollie find his forever home. In case you missed it, Calgary Stampede releasing their list of the new Midway food and drinks for this year. 60-plus new things for you to try. To name just a few. Oh, this looks good. Area 51 Taco Burger. It's a UFO-shaped burger. Aren't all burgers shaped like UFOs? Anyway, with layers of Mexican fusion. Candied grapes. Ooh, grapes rolled in sugar. Jolly Ranchers. Nerds. This one. Oh, this sounds good. Crispy ginger beef pierogies drizzled with chipotle mango mayo. Yum. Sounds like they've got all the flavors covered there. Sweet, salty, and spicy. Calgary Stampede running July 3rd through the 12th. Oh, a reminder, it is the final weekend for the 22nd annual Calgary Reads Big Book Sale that runs through Sunday at the Calgary Curling Club in Calgary's Northwest. Today, that runs noon until 8 p.m. More details at bigbooksale.ca. New at the box office, Obsession, a supernatural horror film.
9: I wish Nikki Freeman loved me more than anyone in the entire world.
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8: Oh my gosh, it looks good. So the plot follows this guy, his name is Bear. He uses a supernatural one-wish willow to make his crush, Nikki, fall in love with him, resulting in a dark, possessive, and violent nightmare. Dun, dun, dun. And yeah, getting great reviews, 95% on Rotten Tomatoes, and the popcorn meter. Might have to check that out this long weekend. In NHL playoff action, round two, the Canadiens beating the Sabres last night 6-3. So Montreal leads that series 3-2. Their next game is tomorrow night at 6. Vegas Golden Knights had a big win last night, knocking the Ducks out of the playoffs. They move on to round three, a.k.a. the conference finals. And World Hockey Championships in Switzerland. Prelim play sees Canada taking on Sweden this morning. Coverage starting at 8 o'clock. 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

0: boy. I'm trying to make my microphone work here by myself. Solo, Jay taking an extended long weekend. Alanis Morissette, yes! She is part of the Stampede Concert Series at the Dome. Her show goes July 11th, Saturday night. How awesome is that? So earlier this week, we were talking about Alberta's pollen season, and it is expected to be very intense. So we got to thinking, what are you allergic to? Like anything unusual, even if it's not unusual. Wow, your response over on Facebook. Brianna says, so I have a condition. It's called dermatographia. It's also known as skin writing. Basically, Brianna's skin responds to pressure or scratches with raised welts. It's terrible because it's itchy, but it is also a good party trick. So she actually posted a picture in the comments on our Facebook post about allergies, and she wrote hello on her arm. So if you want to check that out, it's like, wow. Anyway, if you want to get involved this morning, the conversation, 403-692-0977, your chance to score a four-pack of tickets to the 2:30 in the afternoon showing, that's tomorrow, of the Calgary Phil presentation of Star Wars, Return of the Jedi, in concert at the Jubilee. 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Typical Friday, just extra light if you do spot any troubles, 403-692-0977. 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
1: Yeah, tis the season, like allergy season, right? Pollen's apparently going to be super bad for us here in Alberta. So we're talking allergies. Trent, listening this morning in Nolan Hill, do you have allergies?
2: I do, but I wasn't aware of it until after I had my gallbladder removed.
1: Okay, what are you allergic to?
2: I'm allergic to grass, which is very unfortunate.
1: What does having your gallbladder removed have to do with being aware of you being allergic to grass? Is there a connection?
2: I actually have no idea, but I think that it was always an allergy because I used to always get colds, like after like being out in the fields and stuff. Like mm-hmm. I thought it was just a head cold or something. And then after I had my gallbladder removed, I started swelling up like the Michelin Man.
1: Weird. For the record, we're talking about like the lawn grass, not the other kind.
2: Correct. Yeah, the lawn grass.
0: Jay and Aaron, Calgary's morning show.

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0: Into a May long weekend, we'll deal with the weather. We're Calgarians, we're hardy, right? California love, Tupac. Good morning, Aaron Wild, Jay and Aaron Morning Show. Jay taking an extended long weekend. We're talking allergies, unusual allergies, allergies in general, because it is, despite the rain that we're going to get, it is allergy season. All right. Valerie, your mom told you that she had allergies?
1: Yeah, she told me. She was allergic to cats, so we couldn't get a cat when I was growing up. And then years later, I move out to Sundry, and she ends up getting a cat.
0: So wait a minute. Was your mom never allergic to cats?
1: No. She just didn't want a cat when I was younger, knowing that she'd probably be the one taking care of it.
0: Valerie, do you mind me asking, are you a mom?
1: I am, yes.
0: To how many kids?
1: A 15-year-old boy.
0: Has he ever asked for a cat?
1: Yes. But my husband and I are both legit allergic.
0: Nudge, nudge, wink, wink.
1: No, legit allergic.
0: That is such a cute story, Valerie. Thanks for sharing.
1: Thank you.
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0: It is Friday. good morning. I am Erin Wild, Jay and Erin Morning Show. Jay taking an extended long weekend. You know what I was trying to find? Because he's not here. And whenever we play Bon Jovi, Living on a Prayer, he always does his little thing with his, I don't know, he does this weird thing with his mouth, like this accent thing, and just plays off the words Living on a Prayer. And you know what? I actually found it. So sorry for the couple seconds of what we call in the business dead air. This is what I was looking for.
1: Bon Jovi should be at least halfway there by now.
2: Oh, they are halfway there. They should be three quarters of the way there by now.
0: There you go. There you go.
2: They're already halfway there. And you'd think after all this time, Donna, they'd be at least three quarters of the way there by now.
0: Yeah, it's definitely a lisp that he throws in.
1: I can't explain it yet.
0: See, that was worth it. Okay, a lot of kids are off today as we head into a Victoria Day long weekend. Roads are going to be extra light. 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
12: 5 minutes ago, it was patio weather. 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DoorDash. 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
1: Well, how about it? Billy Idol is going to be honored with the Lifetime Achievement Award at the upcoming American Music Awards. That's going to happen from Las Vegas, May 25th. So coming up pretty quick here, it'll air on CBS. So he'll be honored in recognition of his incomparable career, body of work, and unparalleled contributions to music. And you know what? He's coming to Calgary. That's right. Princess Island Park for the Roundup Festival. Day number one. Mark it down. Wednesday, July 8th. Here he is with Rebel Yell.

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9: Well, a special weather statement was issued last night, so if you are traveling for the May long, you might encounter periods of snow in the mountain parks, the foothills, and possibly east of Calgary by tomorrow morning. In short, you long weekend motorists should prepare for winter-like conditions, slower travel, and rapidly changing weather. In Calgary today, we've got sun clouds, slight chance of showers, maybe even a thunderstorm this afternoon with a high of 15. Oh boy, tomorrow, rain, wet snow, and a high of only plus one for tomorrow. Our high for Sunday is 8, with a possibility of flurries or showers. At least holiday Monday looks good, 12 degrees and sunshine. And if you are headed out to the wilderness for the long weekend, Parks Canada, just a reminder, isn't allowing drinking or cannabis use in any Banff National Park campgrounds, actually over 3 long weekends this spring and summer. That includes the Victoria Day long weekend. Policies in effect this morning, right through until the last day of the long weekend on Monday. And those caught violating the order can have their camping permit immediately canceled and be evicted from their campground. They may also face charges of up to $25,000 under the Canada National Parks Act. Happy Furry Friday. This week we introduce you to ARC's doggo Ollie. He's a 5-year-old medium-sized border collie mix. He loves playtime, he loves snuggle time, and he loves food. I mean, really, who doesn't? He especially likes rice and chicken mixed with kibble. Now, he is great with kids, even little kids, but he should be the only dog in the house. More details on this loyal guy on our socials. You can share his story, too. We'd love to help Ollie find his forever home. In case you missed it, Calgary Stampede releasing their list of the new Midway food and drinks for this year. 60 plus new things for you to try. To name just a few. Oh, this looks good. Area 51 Taco Burger. It's a UFO-shaped burger. Aren't all burgers shaped like UFOs? Anyway, with layers of Mexican fusion. Candied grapes. Oh, grapes rolled in sugar. Jolly Ranchers. Nerds. This one. Oh, this sounds good. Crispy ginger beef pierogies drizzled with chipotle mango mayo. Yum. Sounds like they've got all the flavors covered there. A sweet, salty, and spicy. Calgary Stampede running July 3rd through the 12th. Oh, a reminder, it is the final weekend for the 22nd annual Calgary Reads Big Book Sale that runs through Sunday at the Calgary Curling Club in Calgary's Northwest. Today, that runs noon until 8 p.m. More details at bigbooksale.ca. New at the box office, Obsession, a supernatural horror film.
0: I wish Nikki Freeman loved me more than anyone in the entire world.
10: I love you so, so, so, so, so much. A love only the branch of a willow tree could conjure.
9: Oh my gosh, it looks good. So the plot follows this guy. His name is Bear. He uses a supernatural one-wish willow to make his crush, Nikki, fall in love with him, resulting in a dark, possessive, and violent nightmare. Dun, dun, dun. And yeah, getting great reviews, 95% on Rotten Tomatoes, and the popcorn meter. Might have to check that out this long weekend. In NHL playoff action, round two, the Canadiens beating the Sabres last night 6-3. So Montreal leads that series 3-2. Their next game is tomorrow night at 6. Vegas Golden Knights had a big win last night, knocking the Ducks out of the playoffs. They move on to round three, a.k.a. the conference finals. And World Hockey Championships in Switzerland. Prelim play sees Canada taking on Sweden this morning. Coverage starting at 8 o'clock. On TSN.
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9: Okay, a couple of things to do with Deerfoot Trail. We just had a text from Misty, who says, please be careful, drivers on Deerfoot Trail. This is northbound on Deerfoot. It appears there is a gentleman walking, again, northbound Deerfoot between Memorial and 17th Ave. I hope he's okay. And crews dealing with an accident, Deerfoot Trail and Glenmore in the southeast. 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

0: I was doing some chair dancing. Avril Lavigne girlfriend, the long weekend. I can see it. I can almost touch it. And our weather, wah, wah, for, you know, May long, it's notorious, right? Plus one, our high for tomorrow. What's snow or rain? Flurries or rain showers for Sunday with a high of 8 degrees. It is 8 right now. 15 is our high today, so at least it's going to be kind of warm into the double digits. But yeah, I bought a bunch of tomato plants, and I've decided last night I went and brought all of them in. So they're all in my kitchen, so they are safe. But it's something that a lot of people deal with, and that's why I think a lot of people say do not plant anything until after the May long weekend. But I saw someone post something, and it made me chuckle. Nothing humbles a Canadian faster than hauling 47 plants back inside in May. True story, right? Oh, boy. Okay, things are not too bad on the road. Still hearing about an accident, Deerfoot Trail and Glenmore in the southeast. 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

0: Kim. We're almost there. Roxette and Joyride. Good morning, Aaron Wild. Jane Aaron Morning Show. Allergy season. Yeah, apparently the pollen is going to be really bad for us here in Alberta. So we are talking allergies this morning. Jen, what are you allergic to? You've got allergies?
1: Oh, I'm allergic to the cold.
0: Well, how do you live in Calgary?
1: Not well. I bundle up really good, but yeah. I can't go into like any kind of cold water. If I do, I have to go extremely slow. Mm-hmm. When it's really cold outside, if my face or hands are exposed, I break out in hives and my whole face swells.
0: You know, when most of us say we're allergic to the cold, it's like, ha ha ha. But for you, it's the real deal.
1: It's like real.
0: Have you lived here all your life?
1: I've lived here, and I lived in Saskatchewan for 2 years, so that was an eye-opener for winter for me.
0: No kidding.
1: Regina was enough. That was enough.
0: Mm-hmm. Now, Jen, because you mentioned Regina, and I got this from Jay, we're going to have to play the Regina song.
1: No, not the Regina song.

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1: Apparently, pollen season's going to be super bad for us here in Alberta. So we're talking allergies this morning. What are you allergic to? Anything unusual? You can text your answers, 403-692-0977. Your chance to score a four-pack of tickets to tomorrow afternoon showing of the Calgary Phil presentation of Star Wars Return of the Jedi in concert at the Jubilee Auditorium. If you're going to text, make sure you include your name. Okay, Cindy, you have allergies. What are you allergic to?
2: I'm allergic to the cold, like that lady just said.
1: Like legit allergic.
2: Legit. Yeah. I actually take an antihistamine every single day called Blexten.
1: Okay.
2: That actually helps it. I haven't had an episode since I've been taking that.
1: And it's called Blexten?
2: Blexten, B-L-E-X-T-I-N. It's prescription.
1: Allergies kind of suck. They're awful.
2: Well, yeah. And I mean, I literally, if my, like she said, hands or face or whatever, they'll swell up and they get very itchy.
1: Yeah.
2: Until you run them under warm water. Yeah. Is what was happening to me. And I haven't had an episode. Even a fan blowing on me at nighttime and my hands are out or my arms, they'll get itchy. I was like bleeding from scratching. So bad.
1: It sounds like you might have to move to Mexico.
2: Yeah, that would be good, but I've lived here all my life.
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1: Morning, Aaron. How are you doing?
2: I'm great, Joe. How are you? Are you all set for the long weekend?
1: I have to work all weekend, so.
2: Well, at least you're making money and not spending it.
1: Oh, we'll spend some, too.
2: Uh-huh.
1: So what's your hot topic today?
2: We're talking allergies, unusual allergies, or just allergies in general. Do you have any?
1: Oh, I got so many, I can't even list them all.
2: Okay.
1: Your show will be over.
2: What's the strangest one?
1: I don't really have any strange ones, just have lots of them, so.

0: Are you allergic to cats?
1: Cats, dogs,
0: yeah,
1: hay fever, pollen, blah, blah, blah, you name it.
0: Grass.
1: I went for an allergy test 1 year,
0: yeah,
1: and they do like 48, I think, different things they test you on.
0: Right.
1: And I was allergic to all of them, but like six.
0: If you're on Facebook, you should go on our Facebook page because there are tons of people commenting on their allergies over there. And the one that blows me away, this lady named Brianna has this skin condition, and it's called skin writing, and her skin responds to pressure or scratches with raised welts. So she says it's awful because it's itchy, but it's a good party trick. And she's posted a picture, and she wrote hello on her arm. So it's a raised welt. Like, it's nuts. So go check that out.
1: Well, I've had allergies since I was 13, growing up in the Okanagan.
0: Mm-hmm.
1: And, you know, I've tried every allergy pill out there, and the best one that over-the-counter you can buy that seems to work the best for me is the one from Costco.
0: Oh, really?
1: And it's cheap, too.
0: Okay.
1: Yeah, there's like something like close to 200 pills or something in it for $15.
0: Well, that's good, because anyone that's listening, looking for new allergy pills, check them out at Costco. Joe, I got to run here, but thanks for the call. Have a great long
1: Happy
0: weekend.
1: Happy Friday, Aaron.
0: You bet.
1: You too. We'll talk to you next
0: Bye.
1: Week. Bye-bye.

0: 7.
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11: Well, a special weather statement was issued last night, so if you are traveling for the May long, you might encounter periods of snow in the mountain parks, the foothills, and possibly east of Calgary by tomorrow morning, in short. You long weekend motorists should prepare for winter-like conditions, slower travel, and rapidly changing weather. In Calgary today, we've got sun clouds, slight chance of showers, maybe even a thunderstorm this afternoon with a high of 15. Oh boy, tomorrow, rain, wet snow, and a high of only +1 for tomorrow. Our high for Sunday is 8, with a possibility of flurries or showers. At least holiday Monday looks good, 12 degrees and sunshine. And if you are headed out to the wilderness for the long weekend, Parks Canada, just a reminder, isn't allowing drinking or cannabis use in any Banff National Park campgrounds, actually over 3 long weekends this spring and summer. That includes the Victoria Day long weekend policies in effect this morning, right through until the last day of the long weekend on Monday. And those caught violating the order can have their camping permit immediately canceled and be evicted from their campground. They may also face charges of up to $25,000 under the Canada National Parks Act. Happy Furry Friday. This week we introduce you to ARC's doggo Ollie. He's a 5-year-old medium-sized border collie mix. He loves playtime, he loves snuggle time, and he loves food. I mean, really, who doesn't? He especially likes rice and chicken mixed with kibble. Now, he is great with kids, even little kids, but he should be the only dog in the house. More details on this loyal guy on our socials. You can share his story, too. We'd love to help Ollie find his forever home. In case you missed it, Calgary Stampede releasing their list of the new Midway food and drinks for this year. 60 plus new things for you to try. To name just a few. Oh, this looks good. Area 51 Taco Burger. It's a UFO-shaped burger. Aren't all burgers shaped like UFOs? Anyway, with layers of Mexican fusion. Candied grapes. Oh, grapes rolled in sugar. Jolly Ranchers. Nerds. This one. Oh, this sounds good. Crispy ginger beef pierogies drizzled with chipotle mango mayo. Yum. Sounds like they've got all the flavors covered there. Sweet, salty, and spicy. Calgary Stampede running July 3rd through the 12th. Oh, a reminder, it is the final weekend for the 22nd annual Calgary Reads Big Book Sale that runs through Sunday at the Calgary Curling Club in Calgary's Northwest. Today, that runs noon until 8 p.m. More details at bigbooksale.ca. New at the box office, Obsession, a supernatural horror film.
0: I wish Nikki Freeman loved me more than anyone in the entire world.
12: I love you so, so, so, so, so much. A love only the branch of a willow tree could conjure.
11: Oh my gosh. It looks good. So the plot follows this guy. His name is Bear. He uses a supernatural one-wish willow to make his crush, Nikki, fall in love with him, resulting in a dark, possessive, and violent nightmare. Dun, dun, dun. And yeah, getting great reviews, 95% on Rotten Tomatoes, and the popcorn meter. Might have to check that out this long weekend. In NHL playoff action, round two, the Canadiens beating the Sabres last night 6-3. So Montreal leads that series 3-2. Their next game is tomorrow night at 6. Vegas Golden Knights had a big win last night, knocking the Ducks out of the playoffs. They move on to round three, a.k.a. the conference finals. And World Hockey Championships in Switzerland. Prelim play sees Canada taking on Sweden this morning. Coverage starting at 8 o'clock. On TSN.
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11: Lots of kids out of school today, so you're probably going to notice less traffic on the roads. No stalls or accidents to tell you about. A reminder of a water main replacement on a Heritage Drive at 10th Street Southwest. Expect lane closures there and reduced lanes through until Thursday, May 21st. AMA members always save at Shell with 3 cents off per liter. It is a match made at the pump.

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0: Why Don't You and I, Santana, Chad Kroeger. I was just looking up when they graduated at high school. Very, very different. I mean, obviously a big age difference between the two. But Chad Kroeger of Nickelback, he didn't graduate, actually. He was too busy touring and making music. So Chad was born in the mid-70s. So he probably, though, if he had graduated from high school, would have graduated in the early 90s. And then Santana, when he moved to the U.S., he ended up graduating from high school in San Francisco in 1965. Wow. So 65 for Santana, early 90s for Chad. And I bring this up because there are a lot of grads going on right now. Tis the season, right? May. Especially, I hear graduations last night, tonight, and right through the long weekend and right through until June. So, obviously, I don't know, like, if high school was good for you or not, but it is definitely an exciting time. And I just wanted to wish a very happy graduation to all the grads of 2026. Yeah, and many kids out of school today, making for less traffic on the roads, which is kind of nice. A reminder, the Bear Spa feeder main repairs, that has access from 29th Ave in the Northwest to westbound 16th Ave closed. So again, right-hand lane closed, westbound, that work wrapping up in exactly 1 week. This May long weekend, Calm's Bread is saving your barbecue from bun emergency. 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
1: Jasmine, just saw your text. So you're sending me a double whammy this morning. First of all, it's Friday, so you got a fun fact for me.
2: Always, yes.
1: Okay.
2: So the stickers that the supermarkets use on your fruit is actually 100% edible. Even the glue has to be food grade.
1: You know how we have our little mini green bins, right, in our kitchen? And it drives me crazy because the kids throw their banana peels in there with a sticker on. But somebody said to me, no, the stickers can go in there. And I'm like, but are you sure?
2: I used to take them off too, but no, they should.
1: Okay. And we're also talking about allergies, unusual allergies. Do you have any, Jasmine?
2: Yes, I'm allergic to air.
1: The air, A-I-R, the air that we breathe.
2: Yes. So I've had allergies for a very long time, and we've talked to a doctor about it, and they're like, I'm not sure what it is. We're just going to call it airborne. So I have what's called airborne allergies, but it doesn't actually specify anything.
1: Okay.
2: So apparently I could be allergic to pollen, or I could be allergic to cotton, or I could be allergic to dust, or I could be allergic to all of them.
1: When you say air, I immediately think like the air that you breathe. So I'm like, well, how are you alive then, Jasmine?
2: Right?
1: Oh,
2: that's
1: my
2: why
1: God.
2: I always like to say it that way. I'm like, I'm allergic to air, technically everything in the air.
1: Yeah, okay, so everything in the air. Oh, that kind of sucks, hey?
2: Yes, I take allergy pills, not over the counter, but actual prescription allergy pills pretty much every day.
1: Ooh, even in the winter?
2: Sometimes in the winter I get away with it. This last winter, I had to take it all year round because we kept getting that thaw, which releases snow mold, which I'm also allergic to.
1: Snow mold. We'll put your name in the draw for the Star Wars at Calgary Phil tickets tomorrow. But I really appreciate the fun fact. Now I'm not going to get angry at my kids anymore for throwing the banana peels with the stickers into the green bin.
2: See, it helped your kids too.
1: There you go. You have a great long weekend, Jasmine.
2: You as well. You take care.
0: Jay and Aaron, Calgary's morning show.

0: pink, raise your glass. Aaron Wild, good morning. Jay and Aaron Morning Show. Long weekend almost here, and usually that means rising gas prices, but I mean, which has already happened for the last little while. Just a quick check here, Gas Buddy. See, it hasn't updated. So the lowest price in Calgary, $176.9, highest is $189.9. And it is showing $176.9, actually the Costco right next to us here at Heritage Gate. But that was updated 2 hours ago. So it could have gone up since then, and it could have gone down. By the way, we always appreciate your ears and eyes, not only with gas prices, but on anything going on in traffic, stalls or accidents. Kids are out today, a lot of them anyway, and that means less traffic on the road, so nothing to report. Tonight is Lotto Max jackpot. It is $20 million. That's what's up for grabs, and there's more. 20 chances to win $100,000. 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
1: Morning.
2: Ray, good morning. What are you up to today?
1: Just driving back.
2: From?
1: Dropping the wife off at work.
2: Do you guys have an awesome May-long planned, or are you going to just hunker down and stay away from the crappy weather?
1: Definitely staying away from the crappy weather.
2: Although, Monday redeems itself. We're going to be back to sunshine on Monday, which will be nice.
1: Oh, that works for me.
2: So we're talking about allergies, only because I don't know if you heard us earlier this week talking about how Alberta's pollen season is expected to be, like, super intense. And a lot of people suffering from allergies. Do you have any allergies, Ray?
1: Mine is penicillin, but wife has, we think she's allergic to celery.
2: What makes you think she's allergic to celery?
1: Well, when she does eat it.
2: Yeah.
1: Her mouth goes numb.
2: Isn't that strange? And has this been all her life or just like recently? Because I hear you can grow in and out of allergies.
1: From what I know, it's all her life.
2: Tell her to avoid it because I have heard that allergies can get worse too, right? And that's all she needs. Listen, we are going to put your name in the draw for that 4-pack of tickets to tomorrow afternoon showing of the Calgary Phil presentation of Star Wars, Return of the Jedi in concert at the Jubilee.
1: Oh, that would be awesome.
2: You know what? That would be awesome because the weather is just not going to be great. So yeah, you'll be inside and getting thoroughly entertained. We'll give you a shout later if you're the winner. Okay, Ray?
1: Awesome. Thank you very much, Aaron.
2: Take care. Bye-bye.
1: Bye-bye.
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0: kids, at least quite a few of them, are out of school today, and that means less traffic on the roads and makes for a better chance of avoiding accidents and stalls. Nothing to report, which is great news. Quick reminder here, water main replacement on Heritage Drive at 10th Street Southwest. Expect lane closures and reduced lanes until Thursday of next week. 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
3: 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Jay and Aaron Morning Show, 90s at 9. One theme, three songs that tie into that theme. Here is your hint for this morning. Oh, so easy. Boom. Okay, Jeremy, tying into our 90s at 9, your request is for?
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0: Boom, that's what I say. 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
1: Boom, boom, boom.
0: Yeah.
1: Boom, boom, boom.
0: That's right. We are going to get to some Vanga Boys right after the Moffats and Bang Bang Boom.

0: that is our theme for this morning's 90s at 9. Good morning, Aaron. Wow. Jay and Aaron Morning Show headed into a May long weekend. Nothing but the 90s long weekend. Yeah, we're all about the 90s. This is your 90s at 9, and your request is for?
1: Boom, boom, boom.
0: Boom, boom, boom, boom. There's one more boom in this one. Yep, Vanga Boys.

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1: Oh, tis the season for pollen season, they say. They being the experts that Alberta's pollen season is going to be an intense one. So got to thinking about allergies. Are you allergic to anything? Anything unusual? You?
2: Grass and cats.
1: Now, do you have a cat?
2: No, I used to live with one, and that's how my allergies and stuff. So, and then the grass is worse during the summertime.
1: Yeah.
2: Yeah, all that dander and stuff coming up.
1: Well, if you have a lawn, it's a great excuse not to cut it.
2: Well, I did it one time because my roommate had surgery, so I was trying to help out because his wife was dealing with him and the kids.
1: Yeah.
2: And it was 30-plus degree weather, so I was like, I need to cut the grass because it's getting long.
1: Yeah.
2: And my fiance comes out, she's like, you're legit allergic to this stuff. I'm like, well, no one else is doing it. And my whole face was purple. And
1: yeah, I was going to ask, do your eyes swell up?
2: Yeah.
1: Well, never again. You never have to cut the grass again.
2: No.
0: Jay and Aaron, Calgary's morning show.

0: Yeah, I don't know if we're going to need those this May long weekend.
1: I don't believe in many things, but I do believe if the sun hits my skin past 12 p.m. on a Friday afternoon, legally, I'm no longer obligated to work, and I'm meant to find a bar patio and drink as many Mexican lagers as my body can handle.
0: Okay, listen, even if we don't have the warm sunshine, we don't need a patio. I think most people just say, I'm done, ready for the weekend when noon hits, right?

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2: 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She said,
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0: Morissette, counting down the days. She's part of the Stampede concert series. She hits the Dome on July 11th, Saturday night. Good morning, Aaron Wild. Jay and Aaron, morning show. Jay taking an extended long weekend. Good for him. We've been talking about allergies this morning. Kind of started with the topic of it being pollen season and then unusual allergies or just allergies in general. Misty, you?
1: My youngest daughter is allergic to purple carrot.
0: That's random.
1: It's so weird. She just breaks out in hives when she gets in contact with it. Just purple carrots.
0: Well, this is good to know for people listening with young kids. That's a scary thing, hey? When
1: it
0: you've
1: is.
0: Got little ones and everything they eat for the first time is new. You don't know, right?
1: Exactly.
0: If they have peanut butter and it's like, uh-oh.
1: Yes. Thankfully, she's not allergic to peanut butter or eggs. It's just purple carrots.
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Bare Naked Ladies, you could see them perform that song live. Yeah, they're hitting Spruce Meadows for an all-ages show on June 20th. That's a Saturday, by the way. Aaron Wild, Jay and Aaron Morning Show. I had to laugh at a post that I saw yesterday. So relatable, especially for people here in Calgary. Nothing humbles a Canadian faster than hauling 47 plants back inside in May. I know a lot of people are going to be doing that for this May long weekend. Here's

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1: The Christina Rosell Show.
0: Yeah, you did it. You made it into Friday. We got to get you through this workday into the long weekend. Are you sticking around town? Or are you going to head out of town? What are the plans? We got some great music.

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1: So this is a love song from the 90s from Whitney Houston. 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A love song from Whitney Houston, All the Man.

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0: So did you hear that hacky sacks, of course, once linked to the 90s grunge culture, are suddenly a huge hit with the Gen Z teens? High school and college students are forming some clubs, and you can see it all over TikTok. I loved hacky sack. I thought it was great, but I also loved playing soccer, so I think that was part of that. It kind of made me think about this, though. Let's talk about some of those 90 trends, like the ones that you would love to see come back. There's a lot of them that are already back, like grunge clothing. Like both of my kids, they're all over that. They love the grunge clothing. What is a 90s trend that you did love, you want to see come back? I really like the banana clips. I have long hair, though. That was my thing. Is that an 80s thing or a 90s thing? I don't know. 90s trends, though. Let's talk about it. What is a 90s trend that you want to see come back? 403-692-0977.
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0: What are your plans for the long weekend? Are you sticking around town? Might have some wet weather for us. Callaway Park opening up. Ooh, Heritage. Heritage Park, also a good place to take the family. Hopefully you get the long weekend off. Are you starting early? Heading out of town now? Lucky duck. Here's Edwin McCain. I'll be...

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2: 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And of course, 90s music is all the trend right now. It's huge. And some people are saying we should keep doing the Macarena while we're at work. That's a good one. Let's do it for the Shake It Off song. Get you up and get you moving. Happy Friday.

0: Alegría Macarena, que tu cuerpo es pa' dar la alegría y cosas buenas. 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
1: ¡Ay! Did that one get you up and get you moving, the Shake It Off song? Did you remember the moves? Did you try to do it? Is there a Shake It Off that you want? Let me know. 403-692-0977.

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0: 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Definitely seeing music coming back in the form of CDs and vinyls. Our 97.7 family member, Stephanie, is in West Hillhurst and says she's also seen those CDs and vinyls, but says, you know what I love is the printed photos, and that more people are doing printed photos again and making, you know, photo books. Photo albums as well. You just got to be careful, right? Like our photo albums from when we were younger, all the pages are stuck together and they're yellow, so it's nice to see that you can print them up. Is there a 90s trend that you want to see come back? Of course, the hacky sack is coming back. I've seen in stores the Tamagotchis, those toys, right? Just the virtual pets. Bring back beepers. That's what I want to see. Is that an 80s thing or is that a 90s thing? Don't bring back beepers, please.
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0: We're talking about some 90s trends and what are some 90s trends that you'd like to see come back. And a lot of them are already back, but we got this text from our 97.7 family member, Fiona. Fiona is in Charleswood and says, I loved the choker necklaces. I have seen some around, so it's nice to see that that one's coming back. I enjoyed that fashion. The choker necklaces were great. What's a 90s trend you'd like to see come back? A lot of the music's coming back. Collective

0: Things that make you go,
1: So there's a few things that are going on with this song. We're going to play TLC and Creep. It was the third best-selling single of 1995, following behind their own hit, of course, Waterfalls. This song won a Grammy in 1996 for Best R&B Performance by a Duo or Group with Vocals. Now, there's actually a little controversy with it because there was some internal conflict with this. Member of the band, Left Eye, strongly opposed the song's premise, arguing that if a woman is cheated on, she should just leave, not cheat back. She famously threatened to wear black tape over her mouth during the music video to show her disapproval. Despite her protest, the song was released and it became a huge hit. It's TLC with Creep.

Brian Adams and somebody, the love of her life, Jan Arden, posted some pictures with her and Jan. Right now they're in Barcelona enjoying some quality time together, some beautiful photos on her social media.

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0: So we're talking about 90s trends that you would like to see come back, because there was a story saying that hacky sacks are making it huge, and it's good. It's a good thing. Gets kids outside. You get to play with the hacky sack. But I question, there's a fine line here. Were they 80s or 90s trends? So I'm asking you what kind of 90s trends you want to come back. So if it kind of snuck into the 80s, that's okay too. Let me know. 403-692-0977. We already have some 90s trends that are big again. Doc Martin shoes. Lots of people wearing them. And what I've really noticed when I went shopping the other day, we're seeing a lot of white tennis shoes. That was totally a 90s thing, wasn't it? Or was that like a forever thing? I don't know. What are some 90s things and 90s trends you'd like to see come back? 97.7 family member Teresa says tracksuits. They were my favorite.

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1: Well, we definitely love the 90s here, and we've got nothing but the 90s for your long weekend. That, of course, kicking off with Grant Buchanan, the Friday afternoon 90s show, asking you what kind of 90s trends you'd like to see come back. And we're seeing a lot of things when it comes to music, right? Like CDs definitely coming back. We go back further, we see a lot of vinyls coming back. A few artists have released cassette tapes, so that's more 80s, 90s-ish. But we're also seeing a lot of artists from the 90s touring again and, you know, getting back on stage, including Alanis Morissette. Going to be here for the Calgary Stampede, July 11th. Here's You Learn.

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0: That's Donna Lewis. I Love You, Always, Forever. One of my favorites from Donna Lewis. That was 1996. We love the 90s as much as you do. And coming up, we have the Nothing But the 90s for your long weekend. I hope you get to enjoy a long weekend. We're going to kick it off this afternoon with Grant Buchanan, 4 o'clock with the Friday Afternoon 90s show. 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
0: So what are some 90s trends you'd like to see come back or you've already seen come back? A lot of it has to do with fashion. We're seeing a lot of people that really dress the same as they did in the 90s. The grunge fashion, the cargo pants. I love cargo pants, so they can go in style any single time. But when it comes to like accessorizing, the choker necklaces, they seem to be huge again. I don't think that's a bad thing, do you?

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0: got skies, some kind of wonderful. Grant Buchanan's going to step in, take you into your afternoon, and coming up after 4 o'clock, he's going to kick off the Friday Afternoon 90 show, but it's not going to stop just with Friday. Friday, Saturday, Sunday, Monday, yeah, we're heading into a long weekend, so we've got nothing but the 90s for your long weekend. Enjoy, okay? I'll talk to you again on Sunday.
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1: That's right, it's your favorite time of the day. I got my parents' old 5-CD changer that I hauled out of their basement. My big binder of all my favorite CDs from the 90s. We're going to load in 5 discs, hit shuffle, and see what song we get. Of course, on this Friday, heading into the long weekend, we need something special. But I'm lazy, so I just grabbed 5 random CDs, and there's some weird ones. This one's normal, though. Let's open her up. Let's start with Everclear. Fairly normal. Sponge. Great band. Oh, yeah. This one. Catherine Wheel. Not sure if you've heard of them. The Toadies. Big fan. And Weezer. All right, let's close it. And hopefully we get something fun on this Friday. Let's hit shuffle, shall we? Oh, there you go. Track 4 off CD 1. This is Everclear.

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1: 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It's a lot of common struggles. And Pink pretty much sings about

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1: If you're looking for a fun little day trip to do this long weekend, may I suggest going to beautiful Hanna, Alberta. But don't take the first turn. Don't go on Palliser Trail. You got to go all the way down to Highway 36 and then go up and then turn onto Township Road 312, because that's where the Hanna welcome to Hanna, whatever that sign is. You know, the ones in Calgary that used to have Heidi and Howdy on them. All right, aged myself, that's fine. There's a new pub in Hanna called The Nickel, because once you go, you'll want to come back. I get it. I think it has something to do with the name of this band.

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0: The original Iceman. I don't need some overhyped, overrated Drizzy album. I just need the pioneer of Canadian reggae. That's Snow. The only acceptable kind on May Long Weekend, by the way.
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3: A song that lead singer Chris Barron wrote about his stepmom. 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

0: We've got the Backstreet Boys, Alice DJ, and TLC all coming up. 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
2: 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From

0: Oh boy, we've got Soundgarden, Eminem, and AC/DC. It wouldn't be a long weekend without them. The Friday Afternoon 90 show continues in like 60 seconds. 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

0: I'd be the little spoon with Chris Cornell. That I'm assuming that's what that song's about, right? From 1994. 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
2: Hey, hopefully you got paid today. 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Money Talks from 1990. 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

0: We've got Elton John, the Gin Blossoms, oh, and the Odds coming up. There's no one here, so I might have jammed that one in for me and for you. Let's share it together. The Friday Afternoon 90s show continues next. 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